0: house rock. House. House. House. I made the house rock.
1: House.
2: You bringing it back.
1: House.
3: You know I'd be a bit of house. You know I'd be a bit of house.
4: No, that's right.
1: House.
2: You bringing it back.
3: House. You know I'd be a bit of house. You know I'd be a bit of house.
4: No, that's right.

I'd like to do a brief demonstration to show you the limits of the sensitivity of the ear. The first thing, I have two separate signal sources here in the laboratory, and each one of them will produce a sine wave.

0: do is widen that band of noise, and what you will hear is something in the range of 100 hertz up through 1,000 hertz. Now that's a fairly wide band.
1: But you'll notice that it's much easier to perceive that 500 hertz.

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You run it like anybody else running that first, you know what I'm saying? 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I was like, damn. So I was used to it by then. So I'm like, fuck it. Plus, I ain't take rap risks, but.

0: call masking. First, I'll play for you that 500 hertz tone, which is going to be our standard throughout this. TRJ,
1: the baddest on the one. 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
1: On August 8, 2001, we made a commitment to our nation. 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Truly, we've come a long way together. 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
0: 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It's time for Front Page News and Analysis. I am Bukola. Remember, you can always be a part of it as well. Send your comments to our WhatsApp feed, and that is 0704-973. I'm not doing this alone. I have Chude joining me this morning. Good morning, Chude. How are you?
3: Yeah, good morning, Buki. I'm very fine. Thank you.
0: All right. We start with the headlines from The Punch this morning. It says Tinubu APC governors move to fix campaign crisis. Federal government states target cheaper transport fares with CNG buses rollout. Suspected thugs foil Ondo speaker's impeachment. WAEC result crisis worsens as official alleges irregularities, glitches. 2027, APC opposition clash over federal government's $1 billion household palliative. And we move on to the Vanguard. It says, NFF board resignation, Tinubu directs comprehensive football reform. Nigeria's economy stabilizes, says NEC. Desperate politicians can be trusted, CSOs. Fuel hike, labor, CSOs accuse federal government operators of gang up exploitation. Crude oil imports hit 2.3 million across Lagos ports in August. Flood. Federal government alerts 915 communities, 19 states at critical risk. 14 billion naira road contract. Umahi fumes, orders arrest of Heartland MD. And from The Nation, federal government states to cut transportation costs from October 1, lawyers decry poor planning, choice of guest at NBA confirm. Nigerian stock market gets global upgrade. And this morning we'll start with this headline. Chude, are you there?
3: Yes, I'm listening, yes.
0: Okay.
3: The issue of the moment, it says from the front page of The Punch that Tinubu APC governors move to fix campaign list crisis. They thought it was a done deal when they rolled out hundreds of people, that would be on Tinubu's campaign trail, all working towards the victory of the president in 2027. But from the moment that it came out, there were all manners of controversy. One was the inclusion of the head of the major inclusion was the inclusion of the head of the revenue service in the country, and people were very, very suspicious of that. The person that is charged with mopping up the revenue in the country being involved in the presidential campaign. So how do you keep the monies of the Nigerian people safe? And so that one was a problem. There was also the problem of Bunu Sherif, the former governor of Borno State, who has been fingered for being behind the instability in the country, starting with Boko Haram, with his linkage to Boko Haram and all that. So, PS people will say there is no indictment, he's not been indicted and all that. But the reality is that when you have this kind of trust deficit and people just don't believe, then you don't show the political discretion by just including all manners of people. There are also people that are being accused of corruption, that are also facing corruption charges. In as much as Adams, the former chairman of the APC, National Chair of the APC, has told us that once you move from wherever you are, no matter how dirty

0: your robes will be wiped clean. If you've been accused of corruption and you are facing corruption charges, come to the ruling party, and then you will be sanctified. Even as much, you know, as you have done that, but there's always the issue of perception. And so there are all manners of people accused of roguery, you know, the looting of our common patrimony, being included in the president's campaign organization. And so you ask yourself, this president, is he not averse to issues of corruption? Because it's just it's enough, you know, for people to have this impression about the people you're picking, and then you drop that person like a hot, such people like hot coals. But he's not done that. They allow these people to go forth. And be, apart from that, when you use people like the man in charge of revenue in Nigeria and then other government officials, what you're doing is that you're abusing the public resources. That is what it is called. So you want to contest for an election, you use public money to do campaign. And this is not just Tinubu. All other political figures, you use state money for your campaign. You use state money to fund vehicles, to fuel vehicles that will go on your campaign and so on. It's an abuse of state resources. You have no right, because this is politics. This partisan politics has nothing to do with public service at that level. You know, so they are now trying to, they be APC governors with the president, and the president's team have been having round-the-clock meetings to see whether they can resolve these issues. And of course, there's also the issue of ethnic lopsidedness in the appointment of members of the campaign team, with some regions in the country not being involved at all. So these are all of the issues that the president, you know, is trying to resolve. Because without having a proper resolution, who knows whether it's going to affect his campaign. But obviously, there's a very serious backlash, and they want to make sure that they solve all of these things going into the election.
1: Hello.
0: Yeah, I can hear you.
1: Okay. So there's going to be a rejigging of the cabinet, or be of the list.
0: obviously, because this is politics now. It's about give and take. You know, so the president knows, well, everybody says that he's a good master strategist and all that. Though the issue of a master strategist, even that one can also be questioned. Because if the impression is that most politicians in this country always cheat when it comes to politics. And then, so if you cheat your way, this has nothing to do with the president. Every politician, if you are good at the job, you don't need to cheat. You know, it's like, because we need to call these things out, this issue of rigging, and say that when somebody has rigged and rigged successfully, that is a master strategist or it's not a... It doesn't, if you cheat in the class, and people say you're a very, very brilliant person, and then that it's now discovered that the only way you win
1: is by cheating.
0: You come out first or second in an exam is by cheating, and then they say this guy is a very brilliant person. Yeah, you know, he's hot, or she's hot. It's not when you look, you go down to the brass tacks.
1: That's not fair at all. It's not a fair play.
0: It's not a fair thing. So you are not exactly as good as you claim you are. And so we need to put a proper value on, you know, this issue of saying that somebody is a master strategist. And it has to do with all of the politicians, and I'm not saying it because it is the president, and normally that tag is usually used on him. Any politician that cheats we need to begin to put this in the proper perspective. Any politician that gets to power always through cheating and through manipulation and all that cannot be a master strategist. This person is cunning. You can't say he's smart. You can use the word cunning. It's like when you say somebody is a sharp guy, you know, or sharp girl. You know, that's the impression always you when somebody is good at certain things.
1: On the streets of Lagos or Nigeria, when they say you are sharp, you are smart, I don't think it's a compliment.
0: It's right at all, but it's a negative. Mm. You know, that word really, need to say that it is negative. Mm. It means that, you know, at the best of times, you cannot be trusted. Mm. You are cunning, you are scheming, you know, and all that. So let's begin to put this in the proper perspective. So obviously, this part now, they are trying to see what they can do to resolve the crisis before it affects them in the election.
1: All right, we move on to the next headline this morning. Subsidy or no subsidy, Tinubu promises cheaper transport. from October 1st. Chude.
0: Yes, I can hear you. I think there's one that we need to look at that's also important. You read it also, and that is the issue of the glitches, the so-called glitches. That word has entered the Nigerian lexicon. And that is a WAEC. The WAEC is all crisis forces as official alleges irregularities, glitches. Now, this is a very serious accusation. Look, there was something about the release of the last WAEC result that I won't say it unsettled me. It made me a bit happy, but I was also a bit suspicious of the results that came out. If you notice over the years, Buki, we keep on talking about it all the time. The woeful performance of Nigerians, of our youths, when it comes to WAEC, especially WAEC.
1: It's horrible.
0: Especially in English and the mathematics, the core subjects, which you used to do other courses in the school or higher institutions and all that. It has always been bad. And then all of a sudden, just without, almost from nowhere, we had fantastic results by our young people. Now, it's a good thing. So what that implies is that somehow, the quality of our education has improved drastically over the years, not just for a brief period of time, over the years. And if it has improved over the years, you will begin to see a trend, like maybe there was maybe 25% failure about 5 years ago. About 4 years later, maybe let's just say about maybe 50% failure 5 years ago. Then maybe four years later, that's a year after that, you had the improvement. There was maybe 45% failure. The failure rate begins to go down, and then the success rate starts going up automatically, naturally. And then maybe 3 years after that, it keeps on climbing. Now we have 60% and all that. That did not happen. This one was like a boom. All of a sudden, we had a wonderful result. People were celebrating it and so on. That's a sign of good things. Now, what does that imply? Does it mean that we have employed better teachers, that better teachers are now teaching our young ones? That's one. Two, has there been an improvement in the quantum of funding for education all over the country, including at the federal level and state level? That's the second one. And then all the other things, ancillary things that follow it. But these two things have not happened. Governments are not spending, they are not investing. Better teachers have not been provided, and so how come we achieved

0: glitch was not in one state, limited to one state or two states or three states or one region of the country. It was everywhere. It affected everything, especially, I mean, at the presidential level. So now this official has come out to say that, and it's good. People might vilify him. People might abuse him. People might, but that is somebody that you can say is a lover of this country. So it's a problem.
1: And it's a cliche. We say it all the time. Education is the bedrock of a nation, but it is indeed the bedrock of a nation. So if we do not prioritize it, then what becomes of the nation? And we're gradually seeing its impact that over the years we have not prioritized education like the founding fathers did. I mean, the heroes past, they were quite particular about education. But in recent times, you look at what the politicians that came after them have done. They experienced, they had a wonderful time, free education, quality education. But over the time they came, and you just wonder, is it a strategy to just keep the people in some sort of ignorant form, and they can always capitalize on that fact for their own gains?
0: Yeah, you know. Let me just, you know, quote him a bit. He said that the father alleged that the problems were noticeable around the release of the results, which he said was initially expected to be announced between August 3rd and 5th, 2026. He added that WAEC had traditionally released results on Mondays. Now, he said, quoting him, obviously there was a problem because the press was eagerly waiting on Monday, the scheduled date. There was a need to quickly do some last-minute adjustments. Something was wrong. According to him, the alleged last-minute adjustment affected candidates who sat the computer-based examination, particularly in subjects including mathematics and English and Igbo and all that. So he, you know, said a lot of other things. He also expressed concern over reports that some candidates from the Southeast performed poorly in Igbo, despite the subject being widely spoken in the region and all that. You know, so he said that schools that had invested heavily in computer-based examination facilities were also affected, alleging that some spent over $60 million establishing the facilities in anticipation of the transition to CBT and all that. So in spite of all of this, happening, I mean, it was a very, very big problem. A lot of schools spent money for nothing. So, and you know, just like you said, the importance of education is, especially at that level, is key. It's key to national growth and development. We cannot continue to lag behind. We need to begin to spend. And if you notice, there is this protocol or this agreement that Nigeria had with even in African Union and at the level of ECOWAS, where countries in the continent itself had pledged to spend over 15% of their national budget on education. That has never happened. Nigeria has never spent over 8% after how many years? So how are you going to develop your educational sector?
1: All right, quickly, we'll take a break on Front Page News and Analysis. We'll be right back. Do stay with us.
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3: On August 8, 2001, we made a commitment to our nation. 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Truly, we've come a long way together. 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
1: 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Well, before we go on to the next headline, let's take some comments here. We start with this from... Okay, let's see. The CNG buses, on the CNG buses by federal government and state government, are you telling me that Tinubu intentionally inflicted pain on the citizens and wouldn't

0: have done anything. If Atiku hadn't promised to return the fuel subsidy, what could be more evil? This is Shegu. And the same template used in Lagos 2007 has been replicated at the center. They rolled out the lag bus scheme just before 2011 election. Now it's CNG buses. And this is from Ikechukwu from Okota. Ade says here, how can we prioritize education when the politicians keep sending their children abroad for education? So there would definitely be a collapse in the education sector in the country. That is from Ade. Ola from Fagwa says, Fredo to cut transportation costs. Is this government just waking up? It's obvious they got rattled by Atiku comments lately. This is a knee-jerk reaction just to appease the masses. Such a clueless administration. We, the masses, need more opposition voices to join Atiku in holding this administration by their neck. The opposition shouldn't see themselves as the enemies, but this administration. So the Catholic bishop were right then. I thought Tinubu said Nigerians aren't facing hardships. And Oludo, this is Ola from Fagwa. Morning, Classic FM. Stevie Kelly from Maryland. What is happening in WAEC at the exit of Prophet Oluyede? No, Professor Oluyede was jam registrar. Why the crisis? May WAEC case not turn like that of NFF, Nigerian Football Federation? APC corrupt campaign group members are not surprising to Nigerians. Rejigging or not, the list will get worse the more. God, how did we get here? This is Steve Ikelu. Good morning, like Charlie Boy said in his song, if you look front now, commotion, if you look back now, frustration, if you look inside now, potopoto, look at all the federal route, it's death trap, you mean, instead of fixing it. Your president is engaging in wasteful and unnecessary and unfruitful coastal road, which he won't finish before 2027 elections. Shame also from this government scandal, from Adeyemi to this current scandal. You can see that the king of corruption cannot fight corruption because he and his musketeers are involved. Also look at the campaign council that has been inaugurated. You have Bete Edu and some others in corruption case, but your president has covered them. Like they said, once you're in APC, your sins are forgiven. It's a shame the worst of us is ruling the best of us. Truly, there was a country. This is Lekan from Lagos. Benga from Ejigo says, good morning, everyone. No matter how you wash the head of the local he-goat, that it will not smell. No matter how APC rejig its campaign group, that there will not be questionable characters amongst them. APC is stinking already. They have been rejected by well-meaning Nigerians. This is Benga from Ejigo. Good morning. It's quite worrying that the government inclusion of NRS chairman as well as Mrs. Bete Edu in the campaign team of APC campaign team sends bad perception to Nigerian people. The government must be transparent about everything around governance and not taking citizens for granted. Taxpayers' fund must be used for economic development, not for political purposes. Reducing transport costs is not the issue, but the ways of inducing people as election campaign commence. What a strategy. What a strategy. That is today from Surulere. My ever vibrant presenters, who do us like this, medicine after death? If only this administration was not much in haste to destroy the economy. Why didn't they see how the CNG policy could substitute for PMS be well structured and that subsidy removal wouldn't have drowned the economy hyperinflation? Also, why is bitterness and hatred because of guests at the NBA? Okay, Joseph, this is a long one. We move on. APC and Tinubu can't fix campaign teams correctly because Nigerians already know that the list is very controversial, ranging from corrupt officials, ex-convicts, Boko Haram founders, killers and kidnapping ransom collectors. How do you include Minister of Defense to your campaign team? Why is everything about Tinubu controversial? His age, school attended, even his state of origin still in question. Kidnapping have become an industry that even federal government also pays as much as billions. How did we get here? Good morning. This is Emmanuel from Satellite. Good morning, Bukola and Chide. It's strange to record a humongous amount of crude oil importation into Nigeria as an oil-producing country. One is tempted to ask why. Is it that our crude oil is exhausted or dried up? Those parading themselves as political leaders in Nigeria should cover their faces in shame for bringing Nigeria into a state of ridicule by this singular case of importing crude into a country naturally blessed with an unquantifiable volume of crude oil deposits. Cry the beloved country. This is Funsho Adeyelu. Joe Jones says, good morning, Classic FM. Good work out there. This is a serious issue that has been part of us, that when you cheat or always cheating or are good in cheating, you'll always be praised for it instead of calling it out as something that is wrong and it happens from a younger age and right into adulthood, into our system at large. This is Joe Jones' submission. From Chidi, whenever I hear people say president is a master strategist, I have stomach upset. We're mistaking dubiousness to strategist. When we talk of master strategies like Napoleon, Clausewitz, Shaka Zulu, Tassan, Karl Marx, etc., we see their positive contributions to the world. Are glitches still existing in Nigeria? I heard it's happening in our education sector, WAEC. I hope it won't rear its ugly head again in 2027 election. Idima Puza from Suruleri. Onye from Lagos says, we know campaign has started. All the candidates will be promising citizens, almost everything, but the electorate should be smart enough to punish any of them that fails to deliver. Starting with the current government, have promised to reduce transport fares from October. Vote them out if transport fares do not reduce as promised. Good morning, Chidinjoku from Iba. Let me be the cop. Olarewaju from a particular region, southeast especially, Anambra performing poorly. Peter Obi from same region running for president. I'm just thinking out loud. This is Chidi Unjoku with his own submission there. Good morning, Classic FM. AP says the most corrupt political party in the history of Nigeria. You can't take that to the bank. This is Kenneth Okpara. Nigeria keep having technical issues when it comes to technology, but if it's to embezzle funds meant for citizens, it will be very easy. Since Bukioga Chidi, we're on a long ride. The day Tinubu became the president of this country, then I realized we're doomed. The guy has a historical background. Look at this man. Look, this man may bid for third term in office after 2031. Mark my words. And if he doesn't get it, definitely he will put someone else as a puppet. Despite the claims that Southwest people are the most enlightened, why or how has he captured Lagos since 1999? Good morning to you guys. Abdurrahman from Shomolu. Bukola, for 2 weeks, we have been interrogating the APC Presidential Campaign Council, especially who supposed are not supposed to be there. I quite appreciate Nigerians for this, but my concern is, where are the opposition campaign councils? They are nowhere to be found. Believe it or not, believe it or leave it, this opposition are nowhere to be found. That is Mohammed Tajuddin from Bariga. APC can't fix Nigeria, even if you give them another 4 years. This is a statement of fact. Ugo from Okoba. All right, you want to respond to the comments there, Chidi?
1: Yes, obviously we would. I mean, I thank the person that also talked about going to education. Also remind us that part of the reason why our educational sector is the way it is that the children of the people who make policies for the nation are constantly graduating from universities abroad. And so why would they be worried? It is where a man's treasure is that his heart will be. The treasures of our politicians are not in this country. That's why they will go abroad for treatment, for health problems. That's why they would also send their children abroad for, you know, education. So the children of the hoi polloi will have to struggle with daily disadvantages, educational disadvantages that they have to go through. You know, and then obviously we... All the comments, again, as usual, are quite good and interesting. But we now go to the issue of the CNG, which some of the contributors have been talking about. It comes in various forms in the various newspapers. Here, the punch. FG states cheaper transport fares with CNG bus rollout. In another newspaper, it says that regardless of subsidy or no subsidy, that the presence of fuel will come out. And the president here is saying that he's happy. He had a meeting with the governor's forum. And all the governors have resolved now to bring down the cost of transportation. And he says from October 1st, 2026. I'm not clairvoyant, Buki. I'm not a prophet, but I will tell you that from October 1st, I will tell you that nothing is going to happen. Significantly, is going to happen. Because this is a situation. The president is talking as if this fuel off. Yeah, he just suddenly woke up and realized that the cost of transportation for Nigerians is high. And so he says we'll do something about it. And the same thing also applies to the governors. I think they just realized that we are not, because we just started complaining about the cost of transportation. From the first moment that May, when the president made his inaugural speech to Nigerians, the price of transportation went up. So with just one statement that he made, subsidy is gone. Immediately, automatically, new prices, a new price regime kicked in.
0: No, the country changed from then, and since then, things have never been.
1: Exactly. And it has gone up and continued to go up for the past 3 years. till a few months to an election, all of them just woke up and just realized that actually the cost of it, you know, people are actually right. So they have been paying so much for cost of transportation. And they have resolved just like that, few months to the election, that they are going to do something, you know, about it. This is political speech, because the economic dynamics that will favor a reduction in the prices of fuel, you know, and then the prices of and then the cost of transportation, all of those dynamics are not yet in place. So even if we agree that the cost of CNG is cheaper, how many have you done? 100,000, you would have done millions of converting millions of vehicles to CNG. And that's what it takes, really. You know, then you must have enough CNG filling stations everywhere in the country, everywhere, for people to actually take advantage of that. So if you are talking about a country of 220 to 250 million, and the vast majority of these people use public transportation, and you say you have converted about 100,000 CNG vehicles, how many of them are personal cars, and how many of them are buses? So that's why I'm telling you that nothing is going to happen. This is just political talk. They just woke up. They just realized that their people are suffering. It tells you that they are very, very far removed from Nigerians, because Nigerians have suffered this. Nigerians have been trekking long distances for the past 3 years plus.
0: And suddenly there was just this epiphany.
1: Exactly. And then, like I said, the right economic dynamics are not in place. They are not going to deliver on anything. They are telling us that they've covered about 120,000 vehicles in Lagos alone. An exercise that was done by Lamata some time ago says that even the small buses, only the small mini buses in Lagos State, is about 75,000 in Lagos State alone. 75,000. Then you're not talking about the other forms of transportation, the Keke Marwa, the Okadas, and all the other ones. You know, and so for a country like Nigeria, you're saying about 100,000 or 120,000 have been converted. How many of them are private cars? So let's just assume that the private cars, about 60,000 of them have been converted. Then you're saying about maybe 60,000 buses. 60,000 buses for 32 states in the country and all that. So when you're looking at policy, it's not just something, you know, just you say you want to come out with a rollout policy. What is the plan? What is the rollout plan? How many of these do you expect in a year? How many gas filling stations, CNG filling stations, are you going to have in different parts of the country and on the highways and on the expressways and the rest? The governors, even if they roll out 100,000 CNG vehicles now, there will not be, I can tell you, because it takes a long time for you to go even get to the filling station and then get your CNG gas filled. So where you even have more of that, you need more of the CNG stations around the country. So there's no magic, no miracle they're going to do by the 1st of October. This is just talk. It's like the same kind of talk, in as much as people agree with Atiku Abubakar over the issue of subsidy. You know, but all of a sudden, Atiku has just, now has a brainwave. He's not said this for the past 3 years that, he's been in the opposition. He's not said, yes, he's going to bring some subsidy back and all that. All of a sudden, a few months to the election, he's talking about subsidy. Of course, Nigerians will want subsidy to be brought back, because subsidy is not a crime. We have made subsidy a very bad word in this country. Whenever you mention, you know, subsidy, even the ordinary person says, remove it. He doesn't know what subsidy is all about. But he has been made to know that it's a very terrible thing that is happening in Nigeria. Meanwhile, they are subsidizing everything. They are subsidizing iron, the steel industry in France. They are subsidizing dairy industry in the Scandinavian countries. They are subsidizing food all over Europe and all that. But when it comes to Nigeria, it is not good for Nigerians to be given subsidy.
0: Even sometimes they calculate your tax at the end of the day in other claims. And return to you. And they return to you when they realize there's certain, probably you've been overtaxed. But you never hear of anything like that here.
1: No. Of course, people return taxes. Excess payment of taxes in some of these countries that people want to emulate all the time. And that is just the truth. But for Nigeria, you know, It's a different thing. When it's a good thing, bring it into the when it's a good thing for the political ruling class, bring it into the country. When it is something that favors the ordinary people, no, they tell you that Nigeria cannot afford it, but they can afford their own.
0: And we're quick.
1: That is what is happening.
0: We're quick to compare. If you are bringing policies from other countries, have you checked out the quality of life of the people living in that country for those
1: You don't compare.
0: So
1: they never do. I mean, they will tell you about how the United Kingdom a gallon of fuel sells for this amount, maybe $20. You go to the UK, this amount, and then it comes to Nigeria. Country, they say no, that we are cheating. You know that which is key, which is very very important. Nobody ever talks about that.
0: All right. Oh, we have to go, and let's see if we can squeeze in one more headline before we say bye. Just a short one, today. Time will not permit us. We need to go. You want to say something before we go?
1: No, your pick. Yeah, obviously. Okay, yeah, the over 7 billion naira realized from the kidnap industry or kidnap economy, because that's what you describe it as. It is now an industry, you know, and then, you know, in all of this, and this is just in a few years' time that this has happened, 7 point something billion being... they say it's the group that is related to Boko Haram that has made about 90% of the money, that 7 point something billion naira that has been paid to kidnappers. But one particular group affiliated to Boko Haram has made about, had a serious return on their investment, because that's the only way I can describe it. 90% of all the kidnap money has gone to this group. So what it tells you is that is where the government should focus on. But it is sad that, in fact, they even said that just about 8 kidnap attempts that they were able to release about, is it 3 to 5 billion naira. So what it means is that for those perhaps high-level kidnappings that were done, that about a billion naira or so for each, or more than that, was paid as a ransom to the kidnappers. And so why is it going to stop? So it's a very, very burgeoning industry. And the government obviously needs to do something. It's a great facility to do something. Go after this and then go after the other smaller kidnappers too. But it is sad. It just gives you an idea of where the country is, that we could have an industry just like it's a killing industry. That's just it, because a lot of these Nigerians are killed in the process, and government has not been able to do anything about it. It's unfortunate, very, very, very unfortunate, but that's where we are. And then what we hear from government officials once in a while, telling the people, telling us that the people who are doing this are our brothers and their prodigal children, and all that. So it is terrible to hear such a statement from government officials. But so far, the government has not been able to do anything about it. The president campaigned on security in this country. He campaigned.
0: And it's gotten worse under him.
1: Energy, he campaigned on improving on the lives of the people, and these elements have gotten worse under him. We must say it as it is. And that was the reason they were able to mobilize us against Jonathan. And we believed them. We believed them. And you remember the statement we were making, or Nigerians were making that time, anything, anybody other than Jonathan. That was what we were saying. It doesn't matter who. In fact, we felt it was so bad under Jonathan that it doesn't matter what Jonathan, any good that he did, that anybody in this country would have been better than Jonathan. And then we said, look, fantastic, Buhari is coming. Under Buhari, security, who is the general himself, that when Jonathan declared that he's not a commander-in-chief, he's not whatever, people in Nigeria said, okay, we want a commander-in-chief, we want somebody who would be effective, we want a general. And then they brought the general. And the general, at the end of the day, seemed to behave like a mouse hiding under the bed whenever there was, serious insurgency activities in the country. And then the cost of a living got worse. And then Tinubu came from the same political party, said, forget the past. Now I am here. I'm the future. I'm the present. I'm the future. I'll make things better. Under him, all of those things for which they pursued Jonathan out of government have gotten worse. We have to say it as it is, because that is just... what we are the people, we are feeling the pinch.
0: And if you promise to fight power crisis and you get yourself off the grid, then if you're not in that shoes, what will be the urgency?
1: Can I tell you, if there's one singular reason, to remove a government, it is what, and unfortunately, and it's not for me, it's for Nigerians to vote whoever they want to vote. There are some people that still believe that the president is doing well. There are some people that still believe in him. They have, by all means, if they want to vote for him, they should please vote for him. For people who believe, and I think that the vast majority of Nigerians who believe that things have gotten worse, by all means, do something about it in the election. But if there's one single action of government that you consider government being a sellout, it is the fact that they had the responsibility of giving us electricity. And then we were also, and they have all manners of generators, you know, so there's no time that the power source in Asorok will be lacking, because there's continuous power supply through the generators and the rest, which other people are using. Then all of a sudden, you remove yourself from the national grid and allow your people to remain in that, in that same situation, and then you give yourself unfettered access to uninterrupted electricity. That enough. If we had an enlightened citizenry, that action is enough for Nigerians to say, we don't want these people in power. People who have clearly shown us that they are not willing to face what we face as citizens of this country. It's like the American president, right, driving a Japanese car or a Chinese car. You know the implication. Or that alone will remove him from power. Even from people, traditional people who support him within the Republican Party, if he's a Democrat, a Republican president, or a Democratic president, that alone will remove him. But he rides on American cars as a symbol of the president should be riding innocent, or this or not. I think not is being produced in somewhere in the Southwest there, or any other Nigerian cars in Nigeria that are being produced in Nigeria. Our senators should be riding made in Nigerian cars, or cars that are assembled in Nigeria, all of them, to show commitment to the nation state. So they should stop telling us to adjust our belt, you know, that things are going to get better, when things are already better for themselves and they're making things much, much better on a daily basis for themselves. So this is not leadership. It's not, there's no patriotism. It's what some of these our political elites are doing in this country. Mm. We want to see more, much better from them.
0: All right, we have to go quickly with this comment. Ehi from EB says, good morning, crew. Nigeria is a country where our policymakers are incompetent. We're in a country where corruption is glorified, a country where terrorists are called our brothers, where the mainstay of our economy is now in private hands with trillions of money missing. The list is long and we cannot get it right. That's from Ehi. And that's it on Front Page News and Analysis. Do stay with us here and the Classic Morning Show continues.
2: 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Truly, we've come a long way together. Cheers to the next.
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I didn't see.

0: Yes, Hope, you danced. Sheena Peters with that one, the second side of Ace album. It'll always be a classic anytime, any day. I see you, Okpe says, Bukola Mududu, want to cost Lafayette this Faji Friday morning. Anyway, I'm on my way to Tinubu Tom Jones, Lagos Island right now. Kemon Kobo, Faji Friday on point. Omo Eniyan from Surulere. Thank you for always being there. And we can't do this without you. This is where I would say bye on the show this morning, as I always say. Make sure you rest. Yes, it's a weekend. We got a party. We have to be with friends. But rest is also an essential part of the weekend. I'm out. Enjoy the rest of your day and your weekend. A bye-bye song as always.
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You my destiny, in your diamond cluster, too much just to touch you. 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
3: When I'm alone in my room, sometimes I stare at the wall, and in the back of my mind, I hear my conscience call, telling me I need a girl who's as sweet as a dove. 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

0: When it comes to the bread, ten, that'll make your neck snap back. 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
0: Breaking these boots off proper like
1: it's S-O-S-O-D-E-F dynamite. 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

0: for sleep. 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
1: Yes, boy, yes.

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Uh-huh. 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Mad messages was on my phone. If ain't Simone, screaming, she fiendish for the Emmy and me.

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What?

0: Warning, in this place you will be hit. You must be hit. Accept that you will be hit again and again and again and again and again and again. 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
1: Yeah. 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

0: 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I'm hitting switches like Eric on the solo creek for yo G. It's the BRAT. Putting a dip in your hip from right to left.
1: And on top of all that, I'm so, so deaf.
0: Well, yo, that's my clique.
1: Hey, homie, that's who I roast with.
0: And we kick nothing but the fetish. Them coffees are funkified, funkalistic, vocalistic that they ain't ready for, but they just don't hit me, though.
2: Because we're so funkified, we make it move from side to side.
1: We're coming straight from the 606 vote, vote is the Brett and JD
0: head out,
1: big baby. So lay back and listen as I catch up on my pimpin' and freak this duet just like Ashford and Simpson.

0: When it comes to the bread, ten, that'll make your neck snap back. Meaning I got the hit that'll get you bent. Tearing the roof off this mother like Parliament. I'm on the rolling control like Janet. Damn it,
1: Brad, you're the funk bandit and they can't handle it.
0: I know, that's why I keep hitting them with this grammar. Letting all y'all know that I'm the real mama jammer. Straight to the head like a chronic sack.
1: I passed the mic, took a breath,
0: and yo, a plastic bag.
1: Well, sisters and fellas, it's time to get your groove on. I provide the most of five sounds to make you move on.
0: Breaking these boots up proper like
1: is S-O-S-O-D-E-F dynamite.
0: Coming up at you like Ralph K. And since this ain't no honeymoon, I'm here to stay.
1: And the way we're coming at you, baby, we can't miss.
0: There's a new tag team in town.
1: Move, Dad.

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0: the figures are pumping. 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

0: don't let the funk flow in from this homie Jay and his new film. I'm hitting switches like Eric on the solo creek for yo G. It's the BRAT. Putting a dip in your head from right to left.
1: And on top of all that, I'm so deaf.
0: Well, yo, that's my
1: case. Hey, homie, that's who I rose with. And we kick nothing but the fetish.
0: Them coffees are funkified, vocalistic that they ain't ready for. But they just don't give it though.
2: Because we're so funkified. We make it move from side to side.
1: We're coming straight from the 606. Vote, vote is the Brett and JD
0: head out.
1: Big baby. So lay back and listen as I catch up on Mike Pippin and freak this duet just like Ashford.

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Yeah, be selective, be objective, be an asset to the collective. You know you gotta get alive.

0: It's TDS on a Friday. I know we've spilled over a little bit. We really should be in the business of Niger sweep. And it's 5 minutes in, isn't it? Don't worry. We'll play catch up on the other side of this little chat that we want to have with you.
1: Yes, indeed. Chico, we're trying to bring something new, right?
0: Yes, for a Friday. And the whole idea is to give you an opportunity to win something.
1: Yay!
0: But you need to know your music, okay? Because in about 20, in a little over 20 minutes, after the Niger sweep, we're going to get into the business of complete this sentence. Let me put it that way.
1: Yeah.
0: We'll find a really catchy name to call it, but we just want to have a bit of fun with you on the radio today. And we hope you know your music, because if you do, you are going to win yourself a power bank this afternoon, all right? We're going to do this a little bit different, okay? So you'll have two shots. You need to answer two. Correctly, that's fair.
1: No, three.
0: Three. Oh, wow. Okay. Okay. A harsh Kel has.
1: A wow. You know, it was supposed to be five before. So.
0: It was supposed to be five.
1: So three is me being very kind.
0: Ah.
1: Yeah.
0: So you've got a kind Kel. Yeah. On the show today. Okay. Now, remember, here's how to get in touch with us. Take this number down: 0201-515-0973. That number again. Is 0201-515-0973. It's phone calls only for that session. 0201-515-0973. We'll need your answer straight away when we give you... We're going to give you a bit of a song and you need to complete it.
1: Yeah, that's for example, Our Boys in the Club.
0: Wow,
1: wow, right.
0: There you go.
1: Quickly. Very quick.
0: Our Boys in the Club. Wow, wow. All right.
1: Very quick.
0: Straightforward.
1: Quick.
0: Easy, isn't it?
1: Yep.
0: Because you are my African
1: everything.
0: Queen.
1: Oh, I said everything.
0: All right. So you get the picture. We'll give you a few more examples when we kick things off. But let's get into the business of a Niger sweep for today's Drive Time show. It's 23 minutes to 6. Stick around. Kel and Chico on a Friday.
1: Yes.

One day is the commander, that is the government, that know your government, we are your government.

Since I am intelligent, you face to be diligent, and I'm the eminence. Who am I? Who am I? Who am I? Who am I? Come over, I'll show you the evidence. Come to my residence, I'll show you the evidence. I'll show you the evidence. Who am I? Who am I? Who am I? Who am I? Come over. Who am I? Who am I? Who am I? Who am I? Come over. You shall hear, I hear. You shall fulfill, for the Lord will hear.

You know, efficient, you lack experience. I get experience, show your obedience. When you're for president, you bench for governor. I am the lieutenant. One day is the commander, that is the government. Now, know your government, retire your government, follow your government.

Who am I? Who am I? Who am I? Who am I? Who am I? Who am I? Who am I? Who am I? Who am I? Who am I? Who am I? Who am I? Who am I? Who am I? Who am I? Who am I? Who am I? Who am I? Who am I? Who am I? Who am I? Who am I? Who am I? Who am I? Who am I? Who am I? Who am I? Who am I? Who am I? Who am I? Who am I? Who am I? Who am I? Who am I? Who am I? Who am I? Who am I? Who am I? Who am I? Who am I? Who am I? Who am I? Who am I? Who am I? Who am I? Who am I? Who am I? Who am I? Who am I? Who am I? Who am I? Who am I? Who am I? Who am I? Who am I? Who am I? Who am I? Who am I? Who am I? Who am I? Who am I? Who am I? Who am I? Who am I? Who am I? Who am I? Who am I? Who am I? Who am I? Who am I? Who am I? Who am I? Who am I? Who am I? Who am I? Who am I? Who am I? Who am I

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life is set. 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

0: 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It's a Friday, it's the Drive Time Show right here on Classic FM 97.3, the station that plays every song you know. And as promised, we are bringing you, Chico, what are we going to call it?
1: We're working on it.
0: Yeah, okay. So let's just say for now, let's just call it Finish the Lyrics, right?
1: Mm.
0: Yeah, mm-hmm. Just for now, work in progress.
1: We'll call it What Comes Next.
0: Ooh, I like that.
1: What Comes Next. Now, the rules are simple. We are going to give you a line from a song, and most of these songs are popular, all right? And then you need to complete the line. What comes next after the line we will give you? So, for instance, in Tupac's Made Niggas, there's a line that goes, I was raised on the streets. What comes next? What comes next is, I had to hustle just to eat. Okay? So that's how this is going to play out. Okay? If I said to you, for instance, Whitney Houston's version of I Will Always Love You, that she goes, if I say I will always, you would complete it. Love you. And I will always love you. That's what it is. Pretty straightforward, okay?
0: But we're going to do this over the phone lines.
1: Yes, it's phone lines only. So you need to call in now if you know your music, because there's a power bank up for grabs. And all you need to do is to get three correct. If you get three correct, win a power bank, all right? We're going to give away two power banks in this inaugural edition of the show. So get on the phones now. The number to call is 0201-515-0973. That number again, 0201-515-0973. Do you fancy giving it a shot?
0: Should we take calls via WhatsApp?
1: I'm not sure if that will work. It would get confusing, me thinks.
0: Oh, I got you.
1: Good evening. Who's calling? Where are you calling from?
0: Hello?
1: Hey, hey. You're connected, but we can't hear you.
0: You muted by any chance?
1: Are you muted? Bye-bye. We started out with a breather. Do you know what a breather is?
0: No. Oh, and someone calls and just breathing on the phone. You're
1: just hearing them breathing. Don't be a breather. Say no. No, don't say no to breathing, because then you wouldn't be alive. We don't want that. All right. Good evening, Classic FM. Here we go.
2: Hello?
1: Yes, hi. Hello. Who's calling? Where are you calling from? Hello?
2: Hello, this is Daniel from Akuonjo.
0: Hello, Daniel from Akuonjo. Are you ready to play What Comes Next?
2: Yes, I'm ready.
0: Do you know the rules?
2: Sure.
0: All right, let's go.
1: So, we're giving you a song from the Notorious B.I.G. Hypnotized very quickly. It goes, your daughter's tied up in a Brooklyn basement. What comes next?
2: No idea.
0: Daniel,
1: you're making this a habit. You really are. Do your homework. Do your homework and then call in, okay?
2: I will. Okay, no worries.
1: All right.
0: So that's basically how it goes.
1: That's how it goes, straight up.
0: Easy
1: and this breezy. Is your daughter's tied up in a Brooklyn basement. Face it, not guilty.
0: That's
1: how I stay filthy. Richard and Richie. There you go.
0: All right. We're going to take a very, very quick break. And then we come back. The fun continues. Don't forget we're doing this via the phone lines. Don't forget you need to know your music. And don't forget we're going to have fun. All right?
3: Before people.

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1: Let me tell you about a young man named Bolu. Companies call him when they have problems they can't solve. He's a software developer. He leads a team and mentors young developers. But if you had met him 7 years ago, you probably wouldn't have believed any of this, because there was a time Bolu almost didn't write his WAEC exams. Let's rewind back a little bit. 2 weeks before the examination, Bolu was on the football field playing with his friends because he simply believed there was no point studying for an examination he wasn't going to write. His parents couldn't afford the registration fee. Every evening, his mother would say, "Let's just keep praying. Something will happen." One Monday morning, during assembly, the principal picked up the microphone and said,
2: "Every SS3 student in this school, why has he been here?"
1: For Bolu and his family, this changed everything. Now, imagine that same conversation in thousands of homes across Lagos State. Since 2019, Lagos State has invested over 7.1 billion naira to pay WAEC fees for students in public secondary schools. Not long after, Bolu became one of the 18,912 students to receive a mobile learning device from the Lagos State government. Through the Echo Excel initiative, over 450,000 pupils gained access to e-learning devices, while more than 18,000 teachers were trained to teach using digital technology. These days, Bolu barely recognizes his old school. Across Lagos, 150 classroom blocks and 1,386-bed hostels now stand across the 6 education districts. When government invests in education, it doesn't just build schools, it builds futures.
0: Babajide Olusola Sowolu,
1: giving Lagos a brighter future.
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1: 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We dispatch.
2: 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I'm sending it in Naira. 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